0: Showers and storms continue Tuesday night with a low around 52. Slight chance of showers Wednesday, a high near 70 degrees, 73 the high Thursday. 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

Now, something for the youngsters. Five singing boys from England who sold a lot of Albion. They're called the Rolling Stones. I've been rolled while I was stoned myself, so.

0: the Rolling Stones. And now that our topic is stone dead, check out Time Warp on Facebook. Just search Time Warp with Bill St. James and like us. Time Warp was produced by Stonemasons Dan Fermento and Rob Frankel. Written and produced by Gravelly Frank Guida. Programmed by Tom Pebbles Powell. Executive producers John McConnell and Andy Denemark. Copyright 2026. I'm Bill Stone Groove St. James. With the answer to the trivia question we never asked, Linda Ronstadt. 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
3: With your forecast, I'm Corey Hartman. Partly cloudy tonight, a low around 48. Mostly sunny, 75 the high for Monday. Monday night, clouds and 53. Showers and thunderstorms move in on Tuesday, a high near 71. Showers and storms continue Tuesday night with a low around 52. Slight chance of showers Wednesday, a high near 70 degrees, 73 the high Thursday. 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Currently, 72 degrees.
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5: 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Hey, the Red Rocker Sammy Hagar here with another Top Rock Countdown. Now sit down and buckle up. This is an homage to fathers. This is the fathers of rock and roll. This show is going to be about Father's Day. So all you fathers out there, not you mothers, you fathers... When we come back, we're going to start my show about the legendary fathers of rock. I'll tell you more.
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3: With your forecast, I'm Corey Hartman. Partly cloudy tonight, a low around 48. Mostly sunny, 75 the high for Monday. Monday night, clouds and 53. Showers and thunderstorms move in on Tuesday, a high near 71. Showers and storms continue Tuesday night with a low around 52. Slight chance of showers Wednesday, a high near 70 degrees, 73 the high Thursday. 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Currently 72 degrees.
5: Woo, here we go. Okay, we're back. Father's Day, you know, you got to honor people that you look up to like your fathers, you know, and then there's children, right? Okay, well, I consider myself a child, even though I'm an elder at this point. We have to look up to people like J.J. Cale, Eddie Cochran, Elmore James, you know, the Beatles, Muddy Waters, Bo Diddley, people, Fats Domino, you know, people that were there, and all of us rockers, as we came up, kind of recorded their songs, or we liked, you know, we read their books, or we learned their songs, or we ripped their songs off, or whatever we did, but that's what we did. And we're going to start the show with Cream, a Willie Dixon song. I saw Willie Dixon play years ago, upright bass. He wrote a song called Spoonful. Guess what this song is about? Here's Cream with some Spoonful.

0: Yeah, and then there was the Doors with Backdoor Man. The men don't know, but the little girls understand. You know what I'm saying? It's so funny. All them old blues guys, they wrote about, seems like they wrote about sex and things like that and got away with it. It's like, you know, people think, oh, he's talking about coming through the back door. Well, he sort of was.
1: Y'all still want me to come with you?

0: Yes.
1: Uh-huh.
0: That was ZZ Top, Viva Las Vegas, an Elvis song. Like, I don't know if Elvis wrote that song, but I'm putting it in here because Elvis did that song, and knowing Elvis, he might have done it. This is not, that wasn't my favorite ZZ Top song, by the way, but I had to get an Elvis song in there, and most people, they don't like to cover an Elvis tune because Elvis was a hard guy to beat. Here's a little bit of John Lennon with Sweet Little 16, a Chuck Berry song. Everybody covered Chuck Berry, but I love this one.

Now, the Stones were a blues band, and the Stones wrote a lot of great songs. Mick and Keith, come on, those guys killing songs, you know? They did a lot of cover songs. You know, Jamie, when you think about the Stones, when they first came out, their first album, and 12 by 5, and they were, like, really into Chuck Berry. I mean, like, to me, like, Keith just wanted to be Chuck Berry, and if it wasn't for Mick's voice sounding totally unique, they would have just sounded like a British version of Chuck Berry. If they would have had some guy to sing like Chuck, then it would have just been like Chuck, but they weren't. And I read in Keith Richards' book, the first time he went to meet Chuck Berry, Chuck was playing some little club, and Keith went backstage to meet him, and Chuck Berry just punched him. Yeah, he didn't. He put his hand out. Hey, mate, and boom, man, he punched him. I guess Chuck was a little pissed about the Stones making it off of his music. But, I mean, the Stones went on to write some of the greatest songs ever written in rock and roll. So Chuck, you know, he could have been mad early, but he should have eaten his crow, especially when they did Hail, Hail, Rock and Roll. And frickin' Keith put that unbelievable great band together and put all them rehearsals and made that movie, did all that for Chuck to kiss his ass. He was such a prick to him, you know, and Keith's just going, oh man, you know, I don't mind, but he's all right, you know, he's different, you know. And anyway, so if Buddy Holly were alive, I don't think he'd be mad at the Stones the way he was. So we're gonna play the Stones doing Not Fade Away, a Buddy Holly song, instead of another Chuck Berry song. That's it.

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0: Yeah, the Red Rocker here. We are back with my Top Rock Countdown this week about the fathers of rock. The people we all looked up to. You know, the innovator, Elvis Presley and the guys. You know what I mean? The guys that started rock, kind of. And then some of the ones that maybe didn't really start it. Like this next one. The blues was the beginning of rock. All the rock artists did the blues. I mean, it's like Cream and Hendrix and the Allman Brothers and Stevie Ray Vaughan and just the list just goes on and on and on. The Stones, they all picked on the blues. And so here's another Willie Dixon song. Allman Brothers, Hoochie Coochie Man.

Are we having any fun yet? Woo! Now, growing up on rock and roll, I had older sisters that were really into Elvis and Buddy Holly and, you know, the 50s kind of rock stuff. And I was really young. I mean, not that young. Well, I was alive, so I can't be that young. I'm not saying I'm young. All right, no, hold on here. I'm not going to argue with you about how old I am. I'm old, and I could probably be on this list of grandfathers of rock, but I ain't, okay? We're going to play a little Buddy Holly coming up. Well, all right, covered by Santana.

0: Fog Hat, Muddy Waters, I Just Want to Make Love to You, which is, that is a cool song. I covered that song. I guess we could have played my version, but none of you ever heard it because it never made a record. I don't think. I don't think. It was a B track on the Musical Chairs album when I was in London doing the Musical Chairs album, and I did a couple extra songs. Will You Still Love Me Tomorrow? And I Just Want to Make Love to You, the Muddy Waters tune. And neither one of those made the album, but Fog Hat did. Yeah! Woo! Hey! Are we having any fun yet is the big question, because we are. Happy Father's Day, by the way, everyone. Okay? Even you mothers out there, happy Father's Day to all you mothers. Hope this show makes it. Jamie, you know, I don't know. Sometimes you think I've crossed the line yet?
1: Oh, you're way over the line.
0: Oh, I'm way over the line? Perfect. Well, speaking of the line, how about They Call Me the Breeze, written by J.J. Cale. Here's Lynyrd Skynyrd.

0: J.J. Cale also wrote that last song by Eric Clapton, Cocaine. I mean, come on, these guys get away with talking about sex, drugs, and just probably everything in between. And I remember one time I was writing songs that had got a little bit of nasty content. In Van Halen, we wrote this song called Amsterdam, and, you know, it was about smoking dope and basically buying in the streets, you know, in Amsterdam. So nobody would play it. We made the video and of in Amsterdam, you know, of me walking in a shop and the bulldog and me walking in another shop. I think it was the Pink Kitty or something. And that was a different kind of shop. But and the Red Rock of San Diego here. And they just, you know, they wouldn't play it. MTV would not play the video. Said it had too much sex content. Then about 2 years later, 3 years later, rap comes out and guys are standing with a bunch of comments, you know, with chicks bent over, blurred out, you know, banging them across the couch and stuff and singing about it, you know, to Live Crew and stuff, right? And then all of a sudden I'm going, oh, Amsterdam was too explicit and too much about drugs. That's my protest for the day. I will start getting back on track any minute now, but I'm still pissed off about that. When we come back, we're going to have some Who.
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11: With your forecast, I'm Corey Hartman. Partly cloudy tonight, a low around 48. Mostly sunny, 75 the high for Monday. Monday night, clouds and 53. Showers and thunderstorms move in on Tuesday, a high near 71. Showers and storms continue Tuesday night with a low around 52. Slight chance of showers Wednesday, a high near 70 degrees. 73 the high Thursday. 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
0: Sammy Hagar, I'm a top rock countdown. All right, bang, bang, bang, bang. Eddie Cochran. Great songwriter, died like 26, 27 years old. I don't know, maybe 20. I don't know how old he was. Probably that same old age. What is that age where all the rock stars, Hendrix, 27, I think is a big number where Cobain, everybody dies at 27, right? Whew, thank God I made it past that one. Hey. long time ago, by the way. I have children that are older than 27. Are we having any fun yet? Come on. Happy Father's Day, everybody. All right, the Red Rocker here. Here's The Who with an Eddie Cochran classic, Summertime Blues.

Now, I have played that song with John Entwistle at the Cobble Wobble many times. Now, John was older than 27 when he checked out. John lived a wonderful life, but I had the privilege of playing with him. Okay, the Red Rocker Sammy Hagar here. Now, listen, these guys right here covered one of my favorite songs. I am a Fats Domino freak. I found my thrill. Boom, boom, boom, boom, boom, boom, boom, on Blueberry Hill. He had that mellow voice. He was all cool. And, you know, his name was Fats Domino. If you see him now with the size I am now, he wasn't that fat. You know what I mean? When I was a kid and weighed about 92 pounds, he looked fat to me. You know, he probably weighed about 150 and I weigh about 175 now. So he wasn't that fat. Don't be calling him Fats Domino. Okay. But here's a little cheap trick with Ain't That a Shame.

0: Yeah, Cheap Trick. I'm doing them on my Top Rock countdown. This is my Top Rock. Wait a minute. Excuse me. Jamie, can you straighten me out here? What is this show exactly? This is Sammy's Top Rock Count. Is that what we're doing right
1: now? That's it.
0: Oh, well, let me get back on track. Oh, I thought I was doing my Rock and Roll Road Trip on Access TV. My TV show. This ain't the TV show?
1: No, there's no cameras here.
0: Oh, just no cameras. Well, open my eyes. Wow, you're right. Look at this. There's just a microphone in front of me. Wow. Woo. We'll be right back. My Top Rock Countdown. Go get yourself some Beach Bar rum and get tightened up.
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14: With your forecast, I'm Corey Hartman. Partly cloudy tonight, a low around 48. Mostly sunny, 75 the high for Monday. Monday night, clouds and 53. Showers and thunderstorms move in on Tuesday, a high near 71. Showers and storms continue Tuesday night with a low around 52. Slight chance of showers Wednesday, a high near 70 degrees, 73 the high Thursday. 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
15: 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Here's Sammy.
0: Oh, what was I talking about? Oh, Cheap Trick. Yeah, ain't that a shame? Did we already play that? Yeah, I was backtracking.
1: We're moving on.
0: See, I've lost track, man. I'm losing it. But, you know, at least we know one thing. I ain't knocking on heaven's door. Not yet.

0: Yeah, I backed up Bo Diddley one time. I had a band called the Justice. No, no, I had a band called Cotton. It was pre-Justice Brothers. Dave Arney and a guy named Larry something on drums. And Larry Taylor. Well, Larry Taylor is my drummer who flipped out on ass and went crazy. But anyway, so we backed up Bo Diddley one time. And Bo Diddley, if you asked him, like, we didn't rehearse. We just showed up at the gig. And you'd say, what key? He'd say, okay, we're going to do Who Do You Love? And I'd go, what key? And he would hit the note on his guitar. He wouldn't say C or D or E. He'd go, bing, bing, bing, bing, bing. And you'd go, boom, boom, boom. You'd run around up and down the neck trying to find what key. It was rough, but he was cool, man. He was really cool. We smoked a joint with him. I hope you don't get mad about me saying that, but we got high with Bo. Okay, we'll be right back with some Led Zeppelin. Woo!
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0: right back now. Let's get going. Hey, let's get started on some blues.
1: Yeah, this is Sammy Hagar's Top Rock Countdown, and we are counting down the fathers of rock, the people that wrote the songs and influenced all these rock bands and these blues bands, you know, Led Zeppelin and The Who and You know, we all stole all the shit that we have. We stole it right from these fellas. So Zeppelin was classic. You know, they, you know, a whole lot of love. That was a total, now here we go again, man. What is wrong with me today? My brain's not working. Who?
2: Robert Johnson?
1: Yeah, Robert Johnson. Yeah, that's him. Yeah, Robert. Yeah, Bob Johnson. You know, when you know somebody really well, you call them by their first name, and then you change it to a nickname. You know, so a guy's like, you know, Robert Palmer. He comes out and says, hey, Bob, how you doing? You know, that means you really know him well. You feel comfortable. Well, Robert Johnson and I were really close, you know, back in about 1917 or whatever it was when he was born. And I call him Bob. So Bob Johnson wrote this song. No, he didn't write this song. Bob Johnson wrote... I'm going to get myself. I'm in deep water now. Woo! The Red Rocker Sammy Hagar here. Just Bob Johnson, better known as Robert Johnson, wrote a whole lot of love, but he did it different, and Zeppelin ended up saying they wrote it, and who knows what the hell ever happened with that. But here's another Zeppelin song. You shook me all night long. Muddy Water.

out a little Stevie Ray Vaughan with The Sky Is Crying. This song was written by Elmore James. And I'm here to tell you, until I did this show today, I thought Stevie Ray Vaughan wrote that song. So I am an idiot, and I confess, and you can call me whatever you want. You can call, but you don't have to call me Sammy. Here's a little Elmore James song, Stevie Ray Vaughan, The Sky Is Crying. The sky.

the man himself, the Red Rocker, Sammy Hagar, was sitting on the dock of the bay, an Otis Redding song. Now, I know when you start hearing that, you're going, what in the hell is Sammy playing now? Why would he pick this one instead of, like, Good Rockin' Tonight, which was written by somebody, an Elvis Presley song? We got it from the Elvis Presley version, well, where Montrose did it, or, you know, I've covered a lot of songs, you know, that you could probably have played, but I didn't want to play those songs. I wanted to play Dock of the Bay because nobody ever gets to hear that. Here's a story with Sammy Hagar recording Dock of the Bay. So my producer, John Carter, the late, great John Carter, who also co-wrote songs like Red with me and things like that, who was my producer in the old days, and he said, Sammy, you need a hit. The record company's complaining that we've done 3 records now and you haven't really had even a gold album yet, you know, real close, but at the time I hadn't, and I was out on tour opening for Boston, playing for sold-out arenas every friggin' night, getting all that great exposure. So the record company talked me into just doing a cover or something. I said, I don't have a hit in me. I don't, you know, I've given you all these songs and you have not made a hit. So I was blaming them. They were blaming me. Long story short, Carter goes, let's do Otis Redding song, Dock of the Bay. You live in San Francisco, you know, and you're this and or that. So he goes and gets a lot of the guys that played on the original record. Steve Cropper, who wrote it with Otis Redding, I'm pretty sure. Steve Cropper playing guitar, and we came up with this new arrangement. So it came time to sing it, and I was sick. I got the flu, and I couldn't freaking sing. Oh, it was terrible. So then it was on some days off on the road. Then I got well. I went back out on the road, and then I came back, and I did a real vocal finally with it. And, oh, man, it was like one of the most painful things I've ever done was recording sitting on the dock of the bay. I got to tell you, it wasn't good timing. I wasn't into doing it.

0: even I love Otis Redding. I love this song, but I thought it was wimpy the way we were doing. I was more, I wanted to rock hard, doing Turn Up the Music and Trans Am and all that stuff back then. So then we get the guys from Boston after a show one night, 2 o'clock in the morning, we're in a studio in Nashville, and they do all the background vocals. It was the biggest production. It was probably the most expensive recording of one song I've ever done in my life. And I told the record company, if this goes into the top 10, I'll put it on a record and build a record around it. But it didn't. It only went to 40. So what I did was not put it on a record. Okay, everybody, you've been having fun. This is towards the end of my show here. We're winding this show up here about, you know, Father's Day, the fathers of rock, the people that recorded other people's songs. Blah, blah, blah, blah, blah, blah, blah, blah, blah. But here we are, and happy Father's Day to everybody. When we come back, I'm going to play probably the freakiest one of everything because both these guys could be considered fathers of rock. So when some older band, people my age, record somebody else's stuff that are people from their age, but they just happen to be there first. It's kind of a twisted thing. We'll be right back. Go get yourself some beach bar rum. Have a good time. And woo! Ow! 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
11: With your forecast, I'm Corey Hartman. Partly cloudy tonight, a low around 48. Mostly sunny, 75 the high for Monday. Monday night, clouds and 53. Showers and thunderstorms move in on Tuesday, a high near 71. Showers and storms continue Tuesday night with a low around 52. Slight chance of showers Wednesday, a high near 70 degrees, 73 the high Thursday. 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
0: All right, we're back. The Red Rocker, Sammy Hagar with the Fathers of Rock Show. The people that influence us. Now, the Beatles. I mean, probably the youngest Beatle is not that much older than me. And that was George, but he's no longer with us. God rest his soul. You know, the guys in Aerosmith, some of these guys older than me, some guys are my age, some guys are younger than me, and all that stuff. But for someone like Aerosmith to cover a Beatles song, it was such a trip. I remember when they did it, it's like people mostly cover someone else's song that's long gone. You know, you don't you don't cover someone's song if they're still around and they're still huge stars and everybody knows who they are. It's best to take a song that no one's ever heard. Like, you know, when you go back to like The Doors doing Backdoor Man by Howlin' Wolf, you know, the teenagers that were into The Doors, they never heard of Howlin' Wolf or any of that stuff. But everybody knew who the Beatles were, and everybody knew who Aerosmith was, and Aerosmith does a Beatles song, and they tore it up. It was really, really cool. And they also did Helter Skelter. They did two of them, and Montrose did Helter Skelter. But this one was really, I think Aerosmith did a great job on this one. And if I remember right, let me just go out on a limb right here and see if I can really either put my foot in my mouth or say something that's really cool. I believe this song was in Sgt. Pepper's The Movie, where Peter Frampton had a song in there as well. I think that Aerosmith might have had Come Together in that movie. Now, I could be wrong, and I probably am, and I almost guarantee you that I'm right, that I said I'm wrong, and I guarantee you, you know, when I'm wrong, I'm right. I mean, I'll tell you right off the bat when I'm wrong. I have no problem with it. Here's Aerosmith, little Beatles song, Come Together. Yeah.

That's it, folks. That it. That winds up one more version of Sammy's. Yeah. Bye. Did you have any fun? See you next week. Woo. Send me a freaking letter or email or bitch me out about something or tell me what you want to do. Happy Father's Day, you mothers. That's awesome. It's Sammy Hagar at TopRockCountdown.com.

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3: 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Legendary performances by the icons of rock and roll. I'm Lisa Berrigan. Coming up, we'll hear classic live sets from Bachman Turner Overdrive, Molly Hatchet, and Steppenwolf. First, our headliner, Bob Seger and the Silver Bullet Band. Here's an amazing performance captured live during the Against the Wind tour. It was part of a three-night stand of completely sold-out shows at the Old Boston Garden. This performance came on night number 2, October 6, 1980. Enjoy the show. Here's our headliner, Bob Seger and the Silver Bullet Band. This is Live in Concert.

0: Concert. Bob Seger and the Silver Bullet Band.
1: But I want to do a song from the new record. It's the title cut, Against the Wind.

0: It's our headliner, Bob Seger and the Silver Bullet Band. A legendary performance recorded live at the Old Boston Garden. It was October 6, 1980. Night number two of a sold-out three-night stand. This is Live in Concert. We'll hear a lot more from this classic Bob Seger performance later in the program. Coming up next, BTO, live in Detroit from February of 1985.
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9: With your forecast, I'm Corey Hartman. Partly cloudy tonight, a low around 48. Mostly sunny, 75 the high for Monday. Monday night, clouds and 53. Showers and thunderstorms move in on Tuesday, a high near 71. Showers and storms continue Tuesday night with a low around 52. Slight chance of showers Wednesday, a high near 70 degrees. 73 the high Thursday. 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Right now, it's 61 degrees.
0: We're back with more Live in Concert. This is Lisa Berrigan. Our headliner is Bob Seger and the Silver Bullet Band. We'll hear more of their legendary October 1980 concert at the Old Boston Garden later in the program. On February 23rd, 1985... Bachman Turner Overdrive was out on tour, and they made a stop at the Harpo's Concert Theater in Detroit. Enjoy this classic live performance. This is Live in Concert.

0: It's Bachman Turner Overdrive, recorded live at Harpo's Concert Theater in Detroit in February of 1985. This is Live in Concert. Our headliner is Bob Seger and the Silver Bullet Band. We'll hear more of their legendary October 1980 concert at the Old Boston Garden a little later. Coming up next, a rarely heard 1980 live set by Molly Hatchet, captured live in their hometown of Jacksonville.
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8: 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I'm Lisa Berrigan. Our headliner is Bob Seger and the Silver Bullet Band. We'll hear more of their legendary October 1980 concert at the Old Boston Garden in just a few minutes. Here's a rarely heard legendary performance by Southern rockers Molly Hatchet. It was captured live at The Other Place in their hometown of Jacksonville, Florida on November 15th, 1980. This is Live in Concert.
9: Thank you all so very, very much. We got our second record out. We're calling it Flirting with Disaster. Hey, thanks. We'd like to take this time to thank each and every one of you in our home for supporting that record, making it a gold record 5 weeks out of the shoot, huh? I'd like to play the title cut for you now, huh?

0: rarely heard performance recorded live in November of 1980 at The Other Place. It was an incredibly popular venue in their hometown of Jacksonville, Florida. Sadly, it's gone now, but the memories live on. This is Live in Concert. Our headliner is Bob Seger and the Silver Bullet Band. We'll hear more of their legendary October 1980 concert at the Old Boston Garden next.
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6: With your forecast, I'm Corey Hartman. Partly cloudy tonight, a low around 48. Mostly sunny, 75 the high for Monday. Monday night, clouds and 53. Showers and thunderstorms move in on Tuesday, a high near 71. Showers and storms continue Tuesday night with a low around 52. Slight chance of showers Wednesday, a high near 70 degrees. 73 the high Thursday. 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
0: Welcome back to Live in Concert. I'm Lisa Berrigan. Our headliner is Bob Seger and the Silver Bullet Band. Back in 1980, after releasing his signature album, Against the Wind, Seger and the guys hit the road for a massive North American tour. We've been listening to a performance from that tour during their three-night stand at the Old Boston Garden. It was recorded live on night number 2, October 6th, 1980. Let's get back to it. Once again, here's Bob Seger and the Silver Bullet Band. This is Live in Concert.
8: We're going to feature our saxophone player, Mr. Alto Reed, on this one. This is from Live Bullets, an old Silver Bullet song called Turn the Page.

I woke last night to the sound of thunder. How far off was that in wonder? Started humming a song from 1962.

0: It's our headliner, Bob Seger and the Silver Bullet Band, recorded live during a three-night stand at the Old Boston Garden. This performance came on night number two, October 6th, 1980. This is Live in Concert. Stick around. Bob Seger's encore is coming up, and he'll blow you away with Chuck Berry's classic, Let It Rock. On the way next, John Kay and Steppenwolf take the stage in Louisville, Kentucky.
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17: With your forecast, I'm Corey Hartman. Partly cloudy tonight, a low around 48. Mostly sunny, 75 the high for Monday. Monday night, clouds and 53. Showers and thunderstorms move in on Tuesday, a high near 71. Showers and storms continue Tuesday night with a low around 52. Slight chance of showers Wednesday, a high near 70 degrees. 73 the high Thursday. 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Currently 56 degrees.
0: This is Live in Concert. I'm Lisa Berrigan. Our headliner is Bob Seger and the Silver Bullet Band. We'll hear the encore from their legendary October 1980 concert at the Old Boston Garden in just a few minutes. On October 7th, 2000, John Kay and Steppenwolf took the stage at the Riverfront Festival in Louisville, Kentucky, and played this amazing set. This is Live in Concert.

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13: With your forecast, I'm Corey Hartman. Partly cloudy tonight, a low around 48. Mostly sunny, 75 the high for Monday. Monday night, clouds and 53. Showers and thunderstorms move in on Tuesday, a high near 71. Showers and storms continue Tuesday night with a low around 52. Slight chance of showers Wednesday, a high near 70 degrees. 73 the high Thursday. 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
1: With your forecast, I'm Corey Hartman. Partly cloudy tonight, a low around 48. Mostly sunny, 75 the high for Monday. Monday night, clouds and 53. Showers and thunderstorms move in on Tuesday, a high near 71. Showers and storms continue Tuesday night with a low around 52. Slight chance of showers Wednesday, a high near 70 degrees. 73 the high Thursday. 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Currently 50 degrees.
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12: With your forecast, I'm Corey Hartman. Partly cloudy tonight, a low around 48. Mostly sunny, 75 the high for Monday. Monday night, clouds and 53. Showers and thunderstorms move in on Tuesday, a high near 71. Showers and storms continue Tuesday night with a low around 52. Slight chance of showers Wednesday, a high near 70 degrees. 73 the high Thursday. 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
1: With your forecast, I'm Corey Hartman. Partly cloudy tonight, a low around 48. Mostly sunny, 75 the high for Monday. Monday night, clouds and 53. Showers and thunderstorms move in on Tuesday, a high near 71. Showers and storms continue Tuesday night with a low around 52. Slight chance of showers Wednesday, a high near 70 degrees. 73 the high Thursday. 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
7: With your forecast, I'm Corey Hartman. Partly cloudy tonight, a low around 48. Mostly sunny, 75 the high for Monday. Monday night, clouds and 53. Showers and thunderstorms move in on Tuesday, a high near 71. Showers and storms continue Tuesday night with a low around 52. Slight chance of showers Wednesday, a high near 70 degrees. 73 the high Thursday. 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
1: With your forecast, I'm Corey Hartman. Partly cloudy tonight, a low around 48. Mostly sunny, 75 the high for Monday. Monday night, clouds and 53. Showers and thunderstorms move in on Tuesday, a high near 71. Showers and storms continue Tuesday night with a low around 52. Slight chance of showers Wednesday, a high near 70 degrees. 73 the high Thursday. 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Currently 50 degrees.
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9: With your forecast, I'm Corey Hartman. Partly cloudy tonight, a low around 48. Mostly sunny, 75 the high for Monday. Monday night, clouds and 53. Showers and thunderstorms move in on Tuesday, a high near 71. Showers and storms continue Tuesday night with a low around 52. Slight chance of showers Wednesday, a high near 70 degrees. 73 the high Thursday. 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
1: Sunny this morning, becoming partly cloudy this afternoon. Our high today right around 75. Tonight, 53. Tomorrow, mostly cloudy with scattered showers and thunderstorms in the afternoon. High of 72, and there could be some heavy rain, half inch or more possible in places that get those scattered thunderstorms. 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I'm meteorologist Sean Cable. Temperature now 49.
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12: Sunny this morning, becoming partly cloudy this afternoon. Our high today right around 75. Tonight, 53. Tomorrow, mostly cloudy with scattered showers and thunderstorms in the afternoon. High of 72, and there could be some heavy rain, half inch or more possible in places that get those scattered thunderstorms. You can get faster internet and pay less with Whole Home Connect. 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I'm meteorologist Sean Cable. Right now, it's 48.
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0: sunny this morning, becoming partly cloudy this afternoon. Our high today right around 75. Tonight, 53. Tomorrow, mostly cloudy with scattered showers and thunderstorms in the afternoon. High of 72, and there could be some heavy rain, half inch or more possible in places that get those scattered thunderstorms. You can get faster internet and pay less with Whole Home Connect. 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I'm meteorologist Sean Cable. 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
1: Sunny this morning, becoming partly cloudy this afternoon. Our high today right around 75. Tonight, 53. Tomorrow, mostly cloudy with scattered showers and thunderstorms in the afternoon. High of 72, and there could be some heavy rain, half inch or more possible in places that get those scattered thunderstorms. 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
7: Sunny this morning, becoming partly cloudy this afternoon. Our high today right around 75. Tonight, 53. Tomorrow, mostly cloudy with scattered showers and thunderstorms in the afternoon. High of 72, and there could be some heavy rain, half inch or more possible in places that get those scattered thunderstorms. You can get faster internet and pay less with Whole Home Connect. 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I'm meteorologist Sean Cable. 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

107.5 The Power Loon, your home for the best in classic rock with Head East. What's going on? Good morning to you and happy Monday. Whew, made it back here all in one piece. Glad to be here with you. Zach, only Zach with you this morning. Yeah, no Mitchie. Taking an extended weekend, but that's okay. I feel like we can kind of keep things together with just you and I. I don't know, Mitchie's kind of usually the wrangler, so we'll see how this ends up going. But first, we got to kick off with a little morning clank. There you go. Since she's not here, we got to clank ourselves to get this morning up and started. But I hope you had a fantastic weekend. You know, kind of after the downpour that we got on Friday, things kind of wrapped up to be beautiful and sunny. Pretty hot out there, but I heard a lot of activity out in the lawns, a lot of things on the grill being smoked, a lot of brisket around my my neck of the woods, and a lot of activity on the lakes as well. So always a good weekend, especially with Father's Day and the first day of summer. So dads, hope everything went well for you yesterday, whether it was just, yeah, finishing up some chores or going on a little trip or just hanging out in the chair and putting another dent in that bad boy. Oh, yeah. Yeah. Listen. It's kind of right up my alley, too. I had a pretty darn good weekend, though, not going to lie to you. Friday, out there with the Customs and Classics car show out at Mills GM. And, yeah, with the rain, things were a little peter-patter in there to kick things off, but still had droves of people coming in and hanging out under the tent, grabbing themselves a brat or a hot dog and a drink and just enjoying a good time, hanging out with the Brainerd JCs. They had their beer garden up and running, and some beauties that were a few of them there right at the beginning. But literally as soon as 5:45 had hit, things were starting to die down. Sun was out in full force at about 6, and they were rolling on in. So that lot ended up getting packed pretty full of some beauties out there. The big one that I remember seeing, well, a couple of them, there was 71 or no. No, I think it was a 71 VW Bug. So I always like seeing bugs hanging around so I can walk up to people and smack them in the shoulder, you know. Slug bug, no hit back. But then there was a 41 powder blue Ford Wrecker that was just gorgeous, I tell you. And I always say, too, with car shows, one of my favorite things was always seeing the stuffed animals hanging out in the passenger or the front seat. And I saw a couple of those. I believe a big stuffed Tigger, which was really nice to see. So that kind of brought me back. But then, yeah, went hung out at the parlor. We did our second night of trivia there. Shout out to everybody that came out for that. Had a real great time. And, kind of wrapped things up over at O'Neary's, tearing up some karaoke. But, you know me. I got to throw in some Tom Jones every once in a while and really bring the place down. But it was a grand old time, man. Saturday, kind of made my way up north to Cross Lake, checked out even more classics with the boat show, had Dave Brooks up there live on location, checking things out at Moonlight Bay, and just beauties all around this weekend. It was fantastic. So hope yours was just as good as mine. But now here we are into a brand new week. We'll still keep some things the same. Even though Mitch isn't here, we got your morning pledge coming your way at 7 a.m. as you count down to America's 250. I'll have another Power Loon Garage giveaway keyword for you at 7:20. And then at 7:40, announcing a new qualifier as well. So if you've been doing your due diligence and putting on all those keywords, we'll see if it pays off around that time. And then if not, there's still plenty of chances for you to get qualified, believe you me. Coming up, though, we're going to talk about that that T-Rex leather purse that had gone to auction. It was supposed to get about $500,000, so we'll see if it got anywhere close to that. I don't know, kind of a dream-on situation. Here's Aerosmith on the Power Loop.

0: It's 107.5, the Power Loon Queen, and ode to those who keep the rock and world go round. Zach with you this morning, 6:18, happy Monday. Yeah, no Mitchie, and I'm still kind of got my fingers are doing what they usually do and turning her mic on and potting her up and going, hey, Mitchie, what's going on this morning? And over there is just an empty chair. Oh, I should get a big cutout of Mitchie and just toss that in when she's not in and crack the mic and just kind of see what Mitchie would say, or at least pretend to be her. But nobody can replicate her. But it's hard to imagine that Lakes Jam is already this week. Oh, man. Sneaks up on you quick, but it is going to be a great time out of Brainerd International Raceway, as it always is. They've been working hard nonstop for months and months on end, bringing you another fantastic festival. And, getting ready for all those that are going to be joining us out there as well. So to those who may already be here for it, welcome. And for those listening out either on our app or online at theloon.com and going to be making the trek up, well, we can't wait to see you. But kicks things off Wednesday night. Chris Hockey returning to Lake Jam playing at 7 o'clock. We've got Ryman and Steelin', tribute to the Beastie Boys, rounding out the night at 9 o'clock. Thursday, I mean, you've got Jake Nelson, Neil McCoy. Friday, Tucker Wetmore, Dasha. And then on Saturday, Bailey Zimmerman rounding things out as well. Plus with Sir Psycho, a tribute to the Red Hot Chili Peppers. So got some great music over that stretch of the week there into the weekend. And I saw, too, that they're doing camel rides. So you can bet your bippy I'm going to be hanging out there on a camel. And I'm going to try to make sure it's on Wednesday night, too. You know, bring the whole hump day thing together. But Lakes Jam 2026, cannot wait, man. But, you know, we had talked kind of recently about this T-Rex leather purse that they were going to be putting up on auction. Now, yeah, scientists are just always doing things that kind of make you question why exactly they're doing it, and especially when you're messing around with dinosaurs. I mean, come on. Jurassic Park, it's right there. But this is back in April of 2025, and we've had it more recently here as it's getting got closer to auction. But a team of scientists had used DNA from a fossilized T-Rex to create some lab-grown leather and then fashioned it into a T-Rex handbag, because why not? Big idea here was to sell the thing at auction. And they were saying it was going to fetch about $400,000 to $650,000, maybe meet in the middle at a cool half a mil. So then scientists created the handbag, went up for auction, but didn't do quite as well. Now, it did sell for $200,000. That is a pretty penny. But, you know, when you put a price tag on it of $500,000, and it only sells 200. I mean, it didn't do as well as you thought. So kind of trying to, I don't know, test the market or something like that and see if dinosaur purses were going to be the next big thing. But now a little bit softer than they kind of expected on their new launch there. So I don't know. I mean, it is fashion, so you could see some weird things even, you know, coming into the fold pretty soon. But typically they just like to recycle the old nostalgic stuff from 40 years ago. It's usually how it happens. You're starting to see the low-waisted jeans kind of make its way back in, and the bell bottoms. I'm still just kind of waiting for, you know, 10, 15 years maybe, then you'll start seeing the South Pole jeans kind of coming back into the mix. Yeah, get those emo haircuts like everybody shopped at Hot Topic and Spencer's. Yeah, my closet's still full of that stuff, man. I'm just waiting for it to bust it on out. But that's just kind of what happens as you get a little older. You see things from your childhood making its way on back, or maybe you're kind of getting into the things that you made fun of the older generation for doing, like I would, where it was just like, why do people just drink coffee and sit on a porch? It doesn't make any sense to me. And then you get a nice cool morning and a hot cup of coffee, and you're just listening to the birds, and you're like, okay, all right, I understand it. And as I've mentioned too, as I was breaking into my 30s, bird watching became pretty interesting to me. But I'm not alone. And it goes a little bit younger, too, because Gen Z is kind of getting into that. Now, shout out to Gen Z. You know, they took a lot of flack for a long time, but they're kind of on the forefront of this whole unplugging trend, you know, trying to just get more in tune with nature and unplug from, yeah, just constantly being on your phone, which I do quite a bit. You know, it's I'm not any different. But it was originally kind of kicked off during the pandemic. That it kind of sparked the outdoor craze. You know, it's, fondness makes the heart grow stronger, as they say. But there was a growing wave of these, you know, younger Gen Z folks getting out there and just basically looking to reconnect, find out some feathered friends and what they're all about. So it used to be that, you know, retired grandparent hobby, but is now a, as they say, low-key way for young people to unplug. They always got to throw in a little bit of that, you know, low-key. But slowing down, feeling a little more grounded, which ain't nothing wrong with that. A lot of it, of course, tying back to burnout, essentially. Kind of weird to think that you can get burned out from staring at a screen, but, you know, for those that may have an office job where it's 8 hours a day of doing that, looking at the big screen, and then you go home, and then you stare and watch reels on the little screen. It can get a little exhausting, you know, prices of everything going up, so it feels expensive and overwhelming. So, you know, going out, checking out some birds, it's calm. It's affordable, that's for sure. It's free, last time I checked. I don't know, nobody's come and asked me for a bird watching license. But yeah, instead of being on screen, just go outside and just kind of hang out and look up. Unless you have the Merlin app like I do, then in which case you're still looking at your phone. But hey, baby steps, man.
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0: And for your Power Loon weather, it's going to be a mostly sunny day, highs up to about 76, and a pretty calm one as well. East wind only at 5. We'll keep the round into the evening, switching to the southeast with overnight lows of 54, getting some clouds rolling in. Tomorrow, we got a lot of rain, possibilities of some thunderstorms as well. Going to see highs up to 73, bit breezy, south wind up to 20. Chance of precip going to be 100%. Mostly cloudy as we get into Tuesday night. Rain keeps on rolling with lows of 53 and looking at about 3/4 of an inch of accumulation by night's end. For Wednesday, still seeing some showers before the afternoon, partly sun, 71, and mostly sunny on Thursday as we reach highs of 74. Currently, we are at 50. We've got birthdays, anniversaries coming up at 7:45. 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

0: 107.5 The Power Loon. There's the outfield at 6:32. Good morning, Zach, with you. One of my favorite Disney movies is Aladdin. Absolutely love it because you cannot go wrong with Robin Williams. And I'm excited to see how they what they do with this, really. CLC Performing Arts, along with Brainerd Community Theater, inviting you out to Disney's Aladdin Jr. That is featuring an all-star cast, or all-youth cast, I should say, but future stars, to be sure. Kicks off this Thursday, runs throughout Saturday as well, the 25th through 27th. They do have some evening performances, 7 o'clock Saturday and Sunday. They do some 2 o'clock matinees at the Chalberg Theater, 27th and 28th at 2 as well. Tickets, $18 for adults, $15 for seniors, $10 for those under 18, and only $5 for CLC students. 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But Disney's Aladdin Jr. starting up Thursday and rolling through the weekend. With 6:33, time to keep you up to date on all things happening. It's your Power Loon headlines from the Brainerd Now Newsroom.
1: From the Brainerd Now Newsroom, I'm Tess Taylor. The 53-year-old Baxter man who died last week after his motorcycle was struck by a pickup truck on Highway 371 has been identified as Dennis Snells Hyatt. Hyatt died Thursday morning after his motorcycle was struck on 371 at Pine Beach Road just before 5 a.m. in unorganized territory. The Minnesota State Patrol says the crash happened when Hyatt's 1989 Harley-Davidson cruiser was making a left-hand turn from the northbound 371 lanes onto Pine Beach Road when it made contact in the intersection with a southbound Ford F-150. Hyatt suffered fatal injuries in that crash. He was wearing a helmet at the time. The driver of the Ford, 56-year-old Todd Grimsley of Baxter, suffered no reported injuries. The approval ratings of President Trump and Governor Tim Walz are declining here in Minnesota. A KSTP survey USA poll shows that 36% of the voters participating did not approve of the commander-in-chief's performance in office. In January, Trump's approval rating was at an all-time low of 47%. Minnesotans were even lower on the president's handling of the economy and war. Meanwhile, Governor Walz has a 43% approval rating, while 51% disapprove of the job that he is doing. Liberal voters gave much higher approval ratings to Walz than conservatives. Last year's derecho is leaving Bemidji at high risk for wildfires. Last June, 120-mile-per-hour winds knocked out power for 50,000 people and down 9 million trees. A year later, brush piles and fallen timber still cover the landscape around the city. Officials say that the damage has turned parts of the area into a tinderbox. This comes as small wildfires are already starting to occur this spring. And a Minnesota State Trooper accused of groping his fellow trooper is ordered to 2 years of probation. Jacob Christofferson confessed to assaulting a co-worker during training in August at Camp Ripley. He entered a Norgard plea, which is when a defendant pleads guilty but cannot recall events because of intoxication. Christofferson is currently on leave as a trooper and an internal investigation is still active. That's news at this hour from the Brainerd Now Newsroom. I'm Tess Taylor.
0: Thank you, Tess, and for your Power Loon Sports. The first stop in the NBA offseason almost here. The draft tips off from Brooklyn tomorrow. Focus remaining on the Giannis Antetokounmpo trade speculation out of Milwaukee. ESPN reports it's currently a three-team race between the Heat, Celtics, and Timberwolves to acquire the 10-time All-Star. However, others suggest the Bucks' asking price on Giannis remains, quote, unrealistic. Well, if you see some of the money they throw on, I don't think it's too unrealistic. Meanwhile, the Wizards reportedly leaning towards taking Kansas backcourt stud Darren Peterson with the first overall pick. Still got BYU forward phenom AJ DeBonsa, also a contender for the top selection, and would likely make the short trek to Salt Lake City if he slips to the Jazz at number two. Let's take a peek at the Twins here, because we do have quite a bit going on there. They first won the rubber match of their three-game series against the Arizona Diamondbacks 4-2. They had led by two entering the seventh before Minnesota rallied for three two-out runs. We saw Trevor Larnach, Alex Jackson, each with two hits and an RBI in the victory, while Cody Larson picked up the win in relief. Twins in third place in the AL Central, 38-41, closer to that 500 as they send Zebby Matthews to the mound against the Dodgers tonight. But they are also parting ways with one of their relievers. They designated Justin Lawrence for assignment over the weekend. Minnesota traded cash considerations for Lawrence on June 2nd. He had surrendered 12 runs on 9 walks and 10 hits in 6 innings during his brief time with Minnesota. Twins activated left-hander Kendry Rojas from the injured list in a corresponding move. But if you are going to be at Target Field today, might have a harder time getting some food and drink. Nearly 500 workers are planning to strike. They're employed by Delaware North Co., voted to authorize this strike back in May. So today's game likely to be one of the biggest draws of the season. But despite that, Delaware North says it secured more than 255 supplemental staff members to work. And you should expect a full and uninterrupted ballpark experience. Delaware North said it is actively negotiating with Unite Here Local 17 and has a bargaining session scheduled for Tuesday. Wyndham Clark, a major champion once again. Clark collected his fifth tour victory after winning the U.S. Open at Shinnecock Hills Golf Club. The 32-year-old finished atop the leaderboard by one stroke at 4 under par. He also won the tournament in 2023. Sam Burns at second at 3 under, and Tom Kim finished in third at 1 under par. Defending champion J.J. Spahn failing to make the cut. And the Minnesota Lynx, they fell apart late in the fourth quarter during an 84-79 loss to the Washington Mystics at home. They were in control, led by six with under 2.5 minutes left in regulation, but then a 12-0 run giving Washington control. Livia Miles with 22 points and Tasha Howard finished with 20. Lynx falling to 13-4 now. They visit the Mystics on Wednesday night. That's been a look at your Power Loom Sports.
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0: Power Loon weather, mostly sunny, highs of 76 today and pretty calm with an east wind only at 5. We'll see that switching to the southeast this evening. Still keep those 5-mile-per-hour winds with overnight lows of 54 and clouds coming in. Tomorrow, we're going to see a whole lot of rainfall. Chances of showers, thunderstorms going through the early morning into the afternoon. Highs up to 73, south winds up to 20, and we'll see that creeping into the evening as well. Clouds will come in. Yep, some Peter Pattern, lows of 53, and seeing about 3/4 inch of accumulation by Tuesday night's end. Into Wednesday, more shower chances, but partly sunny and up to 71, and looking at 74 and sunny on Thursday. Currently at 51, birthdays and anniversaries up at 745, and your chance at a large free two-topping pizza to Papa Murphy's. 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Keeping the tunes rolling on this Monday morning, Zach with you and strolling through with the Pretenders on the Power Loon.

107.5 The Power Loon, you two with Bullet to the Blue Sky. Monday is here. What's going on, Zach, with you? No Mitchie today, just rolling solo, but I think we can make things work out. And one of the roughest things about mornings, or rather the overnights, you know, when you wake up and your bladder is full and you're still in your comfy spot, you know, so you don't want to move, so you kind of just sit there and go, well, I hope it'll pass, but eventually it doesn't, or it does, then you got to change your sheets, but I digress. But what if the toilet could come to you? Well, as we enter our brave new world into this year of 2026,

0: halfway through. Yeah, no reason to get up out of the bed now and go to the bathroom, because a company in China was thinking the same thing, probably the creator laying in bed wondering about it, and they decided to, well, do something about it. It's a tech company called Yuban, or Yubin, like a sandwich. They've unveiled a $13,000 robot toilet that can come straight to your bedside. $13,000, that is a low price to pay for not having to get out of your bed. The AI-powered device, of course, is called the Shoban, but designed mainly for people with mobility challenges. Doesn't mean that we can't use it, though. Uses sensors and obstacle avoidance technology to navigate a room on its own. It's like a Roomba that you can pee in, you know? But after use, it rolls back to a docking station, connects to your plumbing, and then empties itself, so to say. Even cleans and disinfects using water jets and UV light. Oh, fancy, fancy. But what about the smell, I hear you asking? Well, they thought of that as well. They got to odor control to keep the air fresh, and hopefully a little lavender scent there as well. Now, it is actually already on sale in China, as are, you know, a whole bunch of weird humanoid robot type things, and now a futuristic toilet, but there is no word quite yet on when it might hit other markets. No word on when it could come our way. Well, hopefully it is sooner rather than later, because that's definitely something I might actually invest in. Now, I don't make too much money by any means, but I feel like if, you know, I take out some of that avocado toast and those morning lattes, and I should be able to save up for one of those here pretty soon. But we do have 7 more minutes until we do hit 7 o'clock, which means we will have your morning pledge ready for you as we count down to America's 250th. So another one of our area youths to kick off your Monday morning in patriotic fashion.
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0: Hey, at a Power Loon weather, we got a mostly sunny day, highs up to 76. East wind only at 5. We'll see that switch to the southeast this evening with overnight lows of 54 with some clouds strolling in. A lot of precip on deck for tomorrow. Some thunderstorms that'll sneak in possibly with highs up to 73. Be a bit windy. South wind gusting up to 20. We'll see showers continue into Tuesday night with mostly cloudy skies. Lows of 53. Accumulation about 3/4 of an inch. More showers continue into Wednesday. Late morning, early afternoon. Keep strolling on through. Partly sunny up to 71 and 74. Mostly sun as we hit Thursday. Currently, we're at 53. Birthdays, anniversaries up at 7:45. 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On the other side of some Van Halen, we're going to get your morning pledge, so stay tuned for that. But we got Panama on the Power Loop.

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1: 7:02 on the clock. It is time for your morning pledge here in the Power Loon. We do this Monday through Saturdays as we count down to America's 250th birthday. Coming up pretty dang soon this morning, brought to you by Lambert Water Wells.
2: My name is Leah. I'm 7 years old. I pledge of allegiance to the flag of the United States of America and to the republic which it stands, one nation, under God, indivisible, with liberty and justice for all. Happy birthday, America.
1: Thank you, Leah. Your morning pledge here on the Power Loon once again this morning brought to you by Lambert Water Wells. Another one coming your way tomorrow. We are the Brainerd Lakes home for the best in classic rock. Here's Boston on the Power Loon.

Hitching a ride with Boston on 107.5 The Power Loon. We are your home for the best in classic rock. Good morning to ya, Zach with you. 7:07 on the clock here. A beautiful Monday. So we keep the sunshine rolling from over the weekend. An absolutely gorgeous one to boot. Although we will we'll get some grass getting greener tomorrow as we see those showers starting up for a majority of the day. 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But in about 12 minutes, we've got your newest Power Loon Garage giveaway keyword, your chance to get in for that wonderful prize package, including the Power Loon logo put directly into your garage floor from Artisan Concrete Coatings, also a brand new beer fridge from Trader's Home Center, a certificate to stock it up, and a toolbox from Paradigm Automotive as well. Really round things together in your shop, man cave, or whatever you decide to call it. So that's coming up at 7:20, and then at 7:40 a qualifier will be announced that'll get you in the running for that prize package. So listen for the keywords and see if you're a qualifier around 7:40. Got some weird news coming up next as well. We got a couple that was, killing some time while waiting for a Guns N' Roses show across the pond. And from last week, if you remember us talking about that TSA warning about the out-of-countryers, whatever the actual name for that is, saying, hey, careful with bringing your ranch. Well, Kraft saw that and said, all right, well, we'll make sure they get taken care of. Stay tuned for that. Until then, we'll talk to you later. It's the Tubes on the Power Loop.

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0: 107.5, the Power Lou and the Moody Blues. I'm just a singer and I'm just a DJ playing them. What's going on, Zach, with you this morning? Thanks for hanging out with me. Kicking off your workday here, 7:18 on a Monday. Oh, those dreaded Mondays, I tell you. But we'll make our way through some way or another. Make it even better, maybe a brand new Power Loon Summer 35 t-shirt. We got those bad boys in, and we'll start divvying them up on air with some giveaways that might be one of our prizes on the world-famous Power Loon Game Show, round 8:45. Since Mitchie's not here, I've got the trivia, so don't worry, and we will have a lifeline for you as well, so do not fret there. But chances for you to win them on air and on the street, wherever we go, we'll be at BIR quite a few times. Of course, with Lakes Jam this week, we'll be out there. All their other events they have throughout the summer. Speaking of which, our Sunkiss Summer Series with Noelle, she'll have them out there. Our parties on the patio. And yeah, wherever we end up, because we're all around during the summertime here in the BLA. So a Summer 35 shirt could be yours. A good way to find out where we're going to be is, well, from our website, theloon.com, or you can follow us on our Facebook page as well. We'll keep you up to date on all of our happenings and, yeah, wherever we gallivant off to. Got about 20 more seconds here until that active keyword for the Power Loon Garage giveaway. So you'll want to pull up the Power Loon mobile app powered by Hilltop Camper and RV and just put in these four letters. The word is going to be camp, C-A-M-P. Going to be a lot of that at Lakes Jam this week with some 4 days of great music out there. Things kicking off Wednesday night. But camp is going to be your keyword for the Power Loon Garage giveaway. C-A-M-P, take it to the Power Loon mobile app and you got yourself an entry. And then in about 20 minutes, I'll be announcing the qualifier for this morning as well. So that's coming. Besides that, we got some weird news to get into here. You know, I actually want to start with this one. I didn't tease it, but I saw it and it just, I don't know, I feel weird about it. And you may remember a story I told a little bit ago about this gal that I knew from high school who had posted on Facebook about her her husband using AI assistance in order to kind of console her while she was going through a rough time. Now, in my opinion, you know, use your brain and your empathy, and that can usually go a lot better way, but AI's there. But it seems that that was kind of the early signs of a new app that has been developed called Good Husband. Now, the purpose of that is to help guys who struggle to find the right words when talking to their partners. It kind of acts like a private coach for those tough relationship chats, because as we say, communication always key. So users can paste tricky text messages into the system. I'm sure there's a couple. And then choose different ways to reply, whether it's warm, direct, or in your own voice, as they say. Now, the goal not to just text back fast, but to help men better understand what their partner is feeling in the moment. Something that I, you know, we've been trying to do for, I don't know, since the inception of time. But guys who need extra help can upgrade to Better Husband. That features more personalized advice and even reminders for special dates like, you know, anniversaries to further protect fellas from avoidable relationship missteps. Yeah, I mean, I don't know if you really need an app for that. I mean, for the special dates, you know, pop them in your calendar if you're one like me and tend to forget things like that. But just using AI to essentially just have, you know, be communicative with your partner, I don't know about that. I think we just need to go back to using the brains here. But we do have a couple who is, well, not have any having any trouble communicating with each other, because we got Leicestershire police who are investigating a British couple who allegedly did the nasty on a Ferris wheel at Download Festival last week. Now, that occurred during a 3-hour wait for headliners Guns N' Roses at Donington Park. Waiting for 3 hours, get down and dirty. Don't know what they did for the other 2 hours and 57 minutes, but that's up to them, I guess. Multiple witnesses reported seeing the couple's intimate acts through the clear glass pod. Yeah, there's really no privacy in those things. There was a witness that told a paper, "All I can think is they thought the glass was tinted, but it wasn't at all. It was actually spotless. You could see everything. Now, a note here, too, that public sex isn't illegal in England outside restrooms, which I don't even know how that's possible. I'm not going to get into that. But indecent exposure is still a crime. So don't know how you do the public nasty without indecently exposing yourself, but people find a way. But police have confirmed that they are working to identify the individuals after social media video surfaced. Well, from what the guy said, and it was a spotless pod, I don't think they're going to have any trouble identifying those two people there. No. But if you remember from last week, we were talking about all the people coming over for the World Cup and how they were becoming obsessed with ranch, and TSA had to actually put out a PSA basically saying, hey, remember the liquid limits. Don't be chugging your ranch right outside of the line and giving yourself a tummy ache before you sit down in a crowded plane with 100 other people. But with that, Kraft to the rescue. They have announced a limited edition TSA-compliant ranch kit that is targeting these international soccer fans obsessed with it. So it features a clear TSA-approved quart bag, multiple Kraft ranch packets equivalent to a full bottle, there you go, and even a ranch-themed luggage tag. Going all out for this. Now, it's a response to those viral videos that show these fans discovering ranch for the first time as they visit the U.S., and the videos are absolutely fantastic. It's like, oh my gosh. Like, this actually tastes like something. TSA joined the trend, posting the One World, One Ranch on Instagram while reminding travelers that ranch counts as a liquid under carry-on rules, though it is quite viscous. Agency also joked about travelers consuming those large containers before security checkpoints. So, yeah, no reason to chug it down now. Kraft to the rescue with those fabulous TSA-compliant ranch kits. Man. They'll think of anything nowadays. With 725, we've got more music and a forecast coming next.
1: Whoa. Okay. This one says you get a free phone if you switch. Hey, this one also says you get a free phone if you switch.
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0: Power Loon weather, a mostly sunny day, highs up to 76, and a calm one with an east wind only at 5. Switching to the southeast this evening as we see lows of 53 and some clouds strolling in overnight. Going to be seeing some showers, thunderstorms tomorrow, basically all day, highs up to 73, south winds gusting to 20. We'll see it continue into the evening, clouds coming back in once again, overnight lows of 53 and a 3/4 inch of new accumulation. For Wednesday, showers will continue late morning, early afternoon, and the partly sunny 74 otherwise, and seeing 71 on Thursday, mostly sunshine. Currently, we're at 52, the Brainerd Lakes home for the best in classic rock. 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

0: 107.5 The Power Loon. There's the Doobie Brothers at your home for the best in classic rock. Good morning to you. Zach here, and Doobies are going to be taking on Mystic Lake Amphitheater August 27th with Carlos Santana, and they're actually part of the new Live Nation promotion. Now, as much as, you know, Ticketmaster and Live Nation, their monopoly on the live music industry drives me up the wall, I do enjoy when they throw us a bone every now and then and do something like this. But they're offering 4 packs of lawn tickets to individual shows over the summer, an all-in price of $99. Pretty dang good part of their Summer of Live promotion. So Doobie Brothers are a part of that, as well as Santana, John Mellencamp, Skinnerd, Foreigner, Don Felder, The Guess Who, Christopher Cross, Motley Crue. So a lot of the bands that are coming to Mystic Lake are a part of that Live Nation promotion. So you can save yourself some scratch there and take in a couple of great shows, or 4, I guess, from what the promotion says. But with 7:34, time to keep you up to date on all things happening. Your Power Loon headlines from the Brainerd Now Newsroom.
1: From the Brainerd Now Newsroom, I'm Tess Taylor. The 53-year-old Baxter man who died last week after his motorcycle was struck by a pickup truck on Highway 371 has been identified as Dennis Snells Hyatt. Hyatt died Thursday morning after his motorcycle was struck on 371 at Pine Beach Road just before 5 a.m. in unorganized territory. The Minnesota State Patrol says the crash happened when Hyatt's 1989 Harley-Davidson cruiser was making a left-hand turn from the northbound 371 lanes onto Pine Beach Road when it made contact in the intersection with a southbound Ford F-150. Hyatt suffered fatal injuries in that crash. He was wearing a helmet at the time. The driver of the Ford, 56-year-old Todd Grimsley of Baxter, suffered no reported injuries. The approval ratings of President Trump and Governor Tim Walz are declining here in Minnesota. A KSTP Survey USA poll shows that 36% of the voters participating did not approve of the commander-in-chief's performance in office. In January, Trump's approval rating was at an all-time low of 47%. Minnesotans were even lower on the president's handling of the economy and war. Meanwhile, Governor Walz has a 43% approval rating, while 51% disapprove of the job that he is doing. Liberal voters gave much higher approval ratings to Walz than conservatives. Last year's derecho is leaving Bemidji at high risk for wildfires. Last June, 120-mile-per-hour winds knocked out power for 50,000 people and down 9 million trees. A year later, brush piles and fallen timber still cover the landscape around the city. Officials say that the damage has turned parts of the area into a tinderbox. This comes as small wildfires are already starting to occur this spring. And a Minnesota State Trooper accused of groping his fellow trooper is ordered to 2 years of probation. Jacob Christofferson confessed to assaulting a co-worker during training in August at Camp Ripley. He entered a Norgard plea, which is when a defendant pleads guilty but cannot recall events because of intoxication. Christofferson is currently on leave as a trooper, and an internal investigation is still active. That's news at this hour from the Brainerd Now Newsroom. I'm Tess Taylor.
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0: All right, for your Power Loon Sports, we'll touch on the Twins here because there's quite a bit of news there, phrasing. Minnesota Twins won the rubber match of their 3-game series against the Arizona Diamondbacks 4-2 from Chase Field. D-backs led by 2 entering the 7th before Minnesota rallied for 3 2-out runs. Trevor Larnach, Alex Jackson each had 2 hits and an RBI in the victory. Third place still in the AL Central, 38-41, creeping closer to 5. They send Zebby Matthews to the mound against the Dodgers tonight. If you're going to be at the game, though, you might have a harder time in the concession line because nearly 500 food, drink, and merchandise workers do plan to strike. They authorized a strike back in May, employed by Delaware North Co. And tonight's game likely to be one of the biggest draws of the season. But despite that, Delaware North says it has secured more than 255 supplemental staff members to work the event. And they're actively negotiating with Unite Here Local 17, with a bargaining session scheduled for tomorrow. Other Twins news, though, they are parting ways with one of their relievers. They designated Justin Lawrence for assignment over the weekend. So they activated left-hander Kendry Rojas from the injured list in a corresponding move there. We'll keep on with baseball here. If you had caught the North Carolina OKC game, part of the Men's College World Series, a 6-2 divisive game there from North Carolina. Jake Schaffner and Cooper Nicholson each drove in a pair of runs for the Tar Heels. Caden Glober tossed 5 shutout innings of relief to earn the win. That is definitely going to be someone to look out for. He was absolutely on fire. Game 3 will be played tonight in Omaha. Seeing the first stop in the NBA offseason almost here, draft tipping off from Brooklyn tomorrow. The focus still remaining on Giannis Antetokounmpo, his trade speculation out of Milwaukee. You also see the Wizards that are reportedly leaning toward Kansas backcourt stud Darren Peterson with their first overall pick. BYU forward phenom A.J. DeBonsa, also a contender for the top selection, and would likely make the short track to Salt Lake City if he does slip to the Jazz at number 2 there. And we'll end up on the track here. Corey Heim cruised to an Anduril 250 win at Naval Base Coronado. Driver of the number 67 car led Bubba Wallace by more than 10 seconds to claim the checkered flag. Kyle Larson, Zane Smith, A.J. Allmendinger rounded out the top 5 finishers. Denny Hamlin, who was going for his 4th straight victory, came in 14th. Oofta. NASCAR Cup Series fields head to Sonoma next Sunday for the in-season challenge. And that's been a look at your Power Loon Sports.
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0: Power Loon weather quick, mostly sunny, highs up to 76, east wind only at 5, switching to the southeast tonight as we see overnight lows of 54 with some clouds creeping in. Chances of showers and thunderstorms, well, no chances, definitely going to be happening tomorrow as we see highs up to 73, south winds gusting to 20. See that stick around into the evening with overnight lows of 53. Rain continues with 3/4 of an inch of accumulation. Wednesday, showers will kind of continue into the afternoon, partly sunny, 71, and seeing 74 on Thursday, a mostly sunny day. Currently, we're at 52, the Brainerd Lakes home for the best in classic rock, and an active keyword for the Power Loon Garage giveaway, that is Camp, C-A-M-P. But we got a qualifier here, going to be guaranteeing themselves in the running for that brand new upgraded garage. And without further ado, what do we got today? Today is Stephen Michaelis of Motley. You're our newest qualifier for the Power Loon Garage giveaway. Congratulations, Stephen, and you join the other five in that running for the Power Loon Garage giveaway. 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It's a free ride with Edgar Winter Group on the Power Loon.

Yeah, Edgar Winter Group with a free ride this Monday morning, June 22nd. Zach, what happened on this day in history? Well, thanks for asking, other Zach. Let's see, what do we got here? In 1944, President Franklin Roosevelt signed the GI Bill of Rights, giving a broad package of benefits to World War II veterans. Shout out to Franklin. 1981, Mark David Chapman pleaded guilty to the murder of John Lennon outside the former Beatles New York City apartment building. 85, we saw Heaven by Bryan Adams hitting number one on the pop chart, where it stayed for 2 weeks there. And in 2012, Elvis Presley's crypt was pulled from a music and sports memorabilia auction just 2 days before the sale, following objections from Elvis fans who wanted the crypt to be preserved as a shrine. Yeah, that one's a little bit peculiar. Yeah, his crypt on the auction block. Okay, all right, there's that. Well, and some birthdays, we'll take a peek at some famous folk here. Todd Rundgren, my man, he is celebrating 78 years old today. One of the greatest actresses in the modern era, Meryl Streep, turning 77. We see Bruce Campbell. This is my boomstick from the Evil Dead movies. He's 68. And then author Dan Brown of The Da Vinci Code and Angels and Demons. Pretty decent movies as well. 62 years old for Dan. And some local ones here. We've got a few. Weston Roscoe, who is celebrating 35. Jim Benson, who is 44. And Tim Finn, celebrating 70. Happy birthday to all you, but only one can get the pizza. There can only be one. So Jim Benson, 44, going to be getting the Papa Murphy's pizza for this morning. So get a hold of us and celebrate accordingly, my man. But at 7:49, we'll do some more celebrating Todd Rundgren here. And, well, I think a pretty apropos one for this morning, because I don't feel like working either. Let's just bang the drum all day.

0: Just bang the drum all day, if you don't mind. It's 107.5 The Power. Lou and Todd Rundgren. Happy birthday, Todd. Oh, 78 for my man this morning and all day, I guess. I think that's kind of how birthdays work. Unless he's the type to do the entire month celebration, in which case, Todd, come on. You only get one day, man. Ain't no reason to stretch it out over 30 or 31. There can't be that many celebrations that you can do, right? I don't know. People find a way somehow. Active keyword for the Power Loon Garage giveaway. That is going to be camp. That will be expiring at about 8:20. 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So don't miss out. 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
0: And a Power Loon weather, mostly sunshine. Highs up to 76 today with an east wind only at 5. We'll see that switching to the southeast this evening with temps around 54 overnight. Tomorrow, we're going to see a whole lot of showers, some thunderstorms mixing in as well with highs up to 73. Breezy, southerlies gusting to 20. We'll see overnight lows of 53 as the rain on continues and a 3/4 inch of accumulation by night's end. Wednesday, more showers will continue the afternoon. Partly sun, 71 and 74 as we hit Thursday, mostly sunny. Currently, we're at 60. 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
1: .5 The Power Loon, Lynyrd Skynyrd at your home for the best in classic rock at 8:06. Good Monday morning, Zach with you. No Mitchie today, but I think we've done pretty well without without my handler. I'll go ahead and call her that, and hopefully that she's having herself a nice extended weekend. Although, what was it, just after 7 o'clock, the wonderful Janet from the front desk, she gives me a call, and she's just like, hey, are you able to let me in to the office here? She had grabbed the wrong keys, apparently, and was like, oh, yeah, absolutely. So I ran by and grabbed her, and she's like, yeah, at first I had called Mitch, kind of forgetting that she had today off. So then she woke up, just, hello? So welcome to the world, Mitch, if you're tuning in this morning. If not, well, I don't blame you. I wouldn't want to listen to me either, I guess. But we do have some rock and roll, some entertainment news that is on the way. Looks like Rod Stewart back in the headlines here because of his show in Utah this past week. We've got a new Rolling Stones podcast that is going to be released in conjunction with their brand new album, Foreign Tongues, out July 10th. Plus, since it is a Monday, we'll go ahead and check the box office as well and see how that kind of rounded out. We still have an active keyword for the Power Loon Garage giveaway that expires at 8:20. If you haven't gotten it in quite yet, now is your chance. Camp is going to be the keyword, C-A-M-P. Another 12 minutes or so for you to get it in, and you could be a qualifier tomorrow morning around 7:40 for that wonderful prize package. You can find that all over at the loon.com, and while you're there, you can check out our Party on the Patio schedule as well, partnering up with Line and Kugels. That is back for the summer. Our first one going to be July 2nd. At Zorba's in Cross Lake, kicking it off in style. And Mitchie and myself are going to be manning that out there. So come hang out with us. We'll have a fantastic time. We'll have Liney's swag to give away as well. Some drink specials going on. Wonderful food, of course. And your chance at some Power Loon Summer 35 t-shirts, thanks to our friends over at Shannon's Auto Body. Could also be a prize on the world-famous Power Loon game show coming up around 8:45. You never know. I like to keep you in suspense, as you know. But rock and roll entertainment news on the way. We're your Brainerd Lakes home for the best in classic rock with Paul McCartney and Wings on the Power Loon.

0: born on the bayous of California. There's Classic Credence at your home for the best in classic rock. It's 107.5 The Power Loon. Zach here with another 30 seconds left on that garage keyword camp, C-A-M-P. Last chance to get it over onto the Power Loon mobile app. Get yourself an entry into the Power Loon garage giveaway. And we do have some events going on, of course, all week with Lakes Jam coming to BIR. And throughout the weekend as well, we've got the Loons and Lakes Festival. That's with the National Loon Center. They are having a weekend of fun, free events there in Cross Lake for you. It begins up on Friday. They got Lake Day with some guided paddle excursions and educational loon watching pontoon tours there, I should say. So spend some time out on the lake. And then the next day, that Saturday, you can head over to the Cross Lake Town Square. Check out the loon fair that's going on. Whole bunch of vendors, exhibitors out there. They'll have an art market, some presentations, food trucks. The town square will have some family activities throughout the day as well. Hoping that we're posted up next to the giant Legos because, we're going to be out there. We'll have a tent set up so you can swing on by, get yourself registered for some prizes, and maybe walk away with one of those Power Loon Summer 35 shirts, thanks to our friends at Shannon's Auto Body. But live music in the gazebo as well to kind of send off the night. So Loons and Lakes Festival in Cross Lake going on this Friday and Saturday, and hope to see you there Saturday afternoon. I think it's late morning, 10 to 4 is when all the vendors and stuff are set up, so swing on by. Otherwise, we've got some rock and roll, some entertainment news to get into here. Rod Stewart on Friday nearly fainted during his concert at Utah First Credit Union Amphitheater in West Valley City, requiring an oxygen tank to continue performing. He had appeared visibly unwell while he was finishing his hit Young Turks, kind of doubled over in discomfort before his team rushed out and helped him with some breathing assistance. And then Stewart was point blank with the audience, said that, I nearly fainted, but the show must go on, asking the crowd if he was able to sit down for the remainder of the performance, which they gladly said yes, of course. So he completed the concert seated in a chair. Now, there may have something to do with the elevation. I mean, West Valley City sits at about 4,300 feet above sea level, so that might have contributed to the incident. But, you know, that kind of follows his most recent cancellation that he had his show in San Diego due to an upper respiratory infection. And then, of course, he was catching heat because he canceled that show. And then he put up a video on social media later with him and his boys going to a World Cup match. People were like, what the heck, man? But come on, if you don't got to work, you might as well have fun, right? So he does continue his one last time farewell tour, date scheduled through August. And then, of course, September 1st, he'll be playing at the Grandstand at the Minnesota State Fair, and hoping that he's well-rested and in good health for that. Otherwise, Rod, I mean, you come first sort of thing. I mean, take care of your health, man, whatever you need to do, whether it be sitting down for a majority of the show or even postponing or canceling. Listen, we understand. It's okay, Rod. I mean, been rocking for like 60 years. It's okay to take a break every once in a while, you know? But from live shows over to podcasts here, the Rolling Stones are giving us some insight into the making of their upcoming album, Foreign Tongues. That is going to be released on July 10th. And the podcast is Speaking in Tongues. Great name. I love that. They'll have six episodes narrated by singer Nora Jones. It'll feature some exclusive interviews with Mick Jagger, Keith Richards, and Ronnie Wood, along with producer Andrew Watt as well, giving some extra behind-the-scenes advice there, or talks, I should say. Episodes set to drop weekly, starting up on the 25th. So pretty soon here, this Thursday, we'll see the first episode out. And then they'll do weekly from then on out. So, helping to celebrate Foreign Tongues, which will be out July 10th. From what they have released so far, sounds like it's going to be a pretty killer album. So excited to see more of that there. But on to the movies. Here we go. Yeah, I like to do this on Mondays, kind of just see how the weekend wrapped up at the box office. And we see Toy Story 5, of course, dominating things, generating $160 million across North American theaters. That's a pretty dang good for a first weekend. Now, that had exceeded projections and even surpassed Super Mario Galaxy as this year's largest domestic opening. Super Mario Galaxy had, was it like a $130 million. So a little extra change there. And it is the, also the second highest animated debut ever. That trails Incredibles 2, actually, which got about $182 million in 2018. Incredibles 2 came out 8 years ago. Oh, my goodness. Time goes by quickly, man. Steven Spielberg's new sci-fi flick, Disclosure Day, that had dropped to second place, earning only $17 million, which fell about 62% from its opening. And then we see horror rounding out their Obsession, earned $14.2 million, Backrooms collecting $7.3, and then, well, Scary Movie, I suppose. So parody complete in the top five there with $6.7 million. Yeah, I have not quite been able to see Toy Story 5 quite yet. I think I'm still kind of in denial with that after they had showed, you know, Woody balding. And then I look in the mirror and see myself balding where it's like, I don't really want to have that conversation with myself quite yet. And I don't need an animated feature reminding me of the dreaded passage of time. But Obsession, Backrooms, pretty good. I know Mitch had seen Disclosure Day, but I got to check out Scary Movie as well, because that basically had shaped my humor when I was growing up. I do not know how my parents let me watch that when I was so young, but I actually kind of went back and watched some clips from the first one, and I'm like, dang, man, this is pretty good, before it went, well, completely head over heels with all their random sequels that they did, and then all the parody movies coming after that with, like, superhero movie and 301, Meet the Spartans, all that kind of good stuff. So box office doing pretty well there for Toy Story 5, and yeah, new podcast coming out, and hoping that Rod Stewart takes care of his health so that he's able to get back up and running, and if not, well, hey, Rod, it's all you, man. I ain't gonna tell you what to do. I ain't your daddy. But we got more music forecast coming next.
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0: 8:28 on this beautiful Monday morning. We are chatting with Garrett Kuderna from Mills Ford. Good morning, Garrett. How are you?
6: Good morning, Zach. How are you?
0: Doing fantastic. Like I said, gorgeous morning. Ain't a whole lot to complain about, but I'll probably find a way somehow. You know how I am. That's
6: sure.
0: How we do.
6: That's fair.
0: But starting up a new week here, man, last week you had the tent events that were going on at all the locations.
6: Yep.
0: Deals and deals to be had. So I guess now that that's wrapped up, all those deals are gone, eh?
6: Yeah, you know what? They're all gone. They're all said and done with, except for the ones that we haven't pulled the tags off yet. We're Whoa. Getting to it.
0: Okay.
6: We're getting to it.
0: All right. Fair enough.
6: You know what? You caught me. If you drive by, there's still some tags on some. We'll honor that price, okay?
0: Okay.
6: There's a lot of tags to pull down.
0: Fair enough. So your inability to take down the tags means that someone else can get some steals
6: in
0: there.
6: Physically laborious.
0: Gotcha. Fair enough. All right. Well, swing by, check out those tags that Garrett hasn't taken down yet, and get yourself a steal. But we've also got a couple weeks left of that employee pricing out there for you guys.
6: Yeah, that's right. We had 2 weeks left of employee pricing. We still have inventory. And, you know, my plug on this one is, guys, you're going to hear me every Monday talking about a deal. That's what we do. However, next, 3 weeks from now, the deal that I talk about is not going to be like this deal. This is a really special one. This employee pricing is something that Ford doesn't do often. You know, I think the last time they did this A-plan pricing was during tariffs last year for a brief period of time. Mm. And then prior to that, it was, I think, seven, eight years before they did the last one. Yeah, so listen, you're right. There will be another deal. Not like this one, though. Not like this one.
0: Fair enough.
6: So I encourage you, if you're a person whose timeline is in the next year or two and you're thinking, man, I should, just come in and sit in something and just get some numbers on it. Just see what the price looks like for you, because you could save yourself thousands.
0: Absolutely, you could. I know in the past you've mentioned that with the employee pricing here for this year, that it's kind of a little bit better than what you guys actually get at the dealer.
6: It is, yeah. It's A-plan pricing. Yeah, we get D-plan. So.
0: I see. Okay, they got you down there. Yeah. But we get the good stuff. All right, I like to hear
6: that.
0: Yeah,
6: that's right.
0: Heck yeah.
6: Yep.
0: So you still got those tent event tags that are up there, some employee pricing going on. Now, I do want to, mention, too, that if we did see last week, some weather that had kind of hit us, and some of our surrounding areas as well may have seen a little bit of hail, you know. But
6: we do. I mean, listen, at Mills, as a family, we want to help support the community in any way we can. And one thing that I want to share with you guys is we've had a couple of people come in through Audina area with hail damage, and we'd love to have people come in on better terms to buy a vehicle. So what I want to share with you guys is, listen, if we can't find something that you're looking for here, like, we have a whole automotive group we'll look at. So stop in the Ford, stop in the Mills Honda, stop in the GM location. If you had hail damage, come see one of our locations. We'll search the whole automotive group. Heck, we've got two stores down in Wilmer. I mean, we've got hundreds of used and new vehicles to sort from. Let's just see if we can make something work. We're happy to.
0: Yeah, absolutely. Plenty of options there, no doubt about it. Well, Garrett, if we want to come see you guys out at Mills Ford and check out those tags that you forgot to take down, how do we reach you guys?
6: Yep. You can go ahead and find me right off 371 Delwood Drive. We're the big location that's got all the trucks up front. You can also give me a ring at 218-829-2893.
0: Beautiful. All right. Sounds good, Garrett. Have a great rest of your Monday. Always great to chat.
6: Thanks, Zach. Take care.
0: All right, you as well. We'll take a peek at your Power Loon weather here. A mostly sunny day for all of Monday. Highs of 76, east wind at 5. We'll see that switching to the southeast tonight with lows of 54 and some clouds coming in. Seeing some showers and thunderstorms tomorrow. A majority for your Tuesday. Highs up to 73. Clouds in once again tomorrow night. Lows of 53. And we'll see about 3/4 of an inch of accumulation. For Wednesday, showers will roll on through late morning, early afternoon. Otherwise, up to 71. Partly sunny and mostly sun Thursday as we reach highs of 74. Currently, we're hanging out around 62. The Brainerd Lakes, home for the best in classic rock. Your news and sports up next after we stroll down the boulevard with Jackson Brown on the Power Loon.

0: 107.5 The Power Loon, your home for the best in classic rock and music from Jackson Browne. Morning, Zach here with you for a little bit longer as we all get to starting up this work day here pretty dang soon. I know. I shouldn't have even mentioned it. Should have just lived in blissful ignorance for the next 24 minutes. But I can't. I got to be the bearer of bad news every once in a while. But some great news here and keeping you up to date on all things that happen in your Power Loon headlines from the Brainerd Now newsroom, brought to you by E.L. Menck Jewelers.
1: 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This allows the manufacturers to rely less on mining. All I ask is that you bring in the items you would like to sell and a picture ID to E.L. Menck Jewelers, located on the corner of 7th and Laurel in the heart of downtown Brainerd.
2: From the Brainerd Now newsroom, I'm Tess Taylor. The 53-year-old Baxter man who died last week after his motorcycle was struck by a pickup truck on Highway 371 has been identified as Dennis Snells Hyatt. Hyatt died Thursday morning after his motorcycle was struck on 371 at Pine Beach Road just before 5 a.m. in unorganized territory. The Minnesota State Patrol says the crash happened when Hyatt's 1989 Harley-Davidson cruiser was making a left-hand turn from the northbound 371 lanes onto Pine Beach Road when it made contact in the intersection with a southbound Ford F-150. Hyatt suffered fatal injuries in that crash. He was wearing a helmet at the time. The driver of the Ford, 56-year-old Todd Grimsley of Baxter, suffered no reported injuries. The approval ratings of President Trump and Governor Tim Walz are declining here in Minnesota. A KSTP Survey USA poll shows that 36% of the voters participating did not approve of the commander-in-chief's performance in office. In January, Trump's approval rating was at an all-time low of 47%. Minnesotans were even lower on the president's handling of the economy and war. Meanwhile, Governor Walz has a 43% approval rating, while 51% disapprove of the job that he is doing. Liberal voters gave much higher approval ratings to Walz than conservatives. Last year's derecho is leaving Bemidji at high risk for wildfires. Last June, 120-mile-per-hour winds knocked out power for 50,000 people and down 9 million trees. A year later, brush piles and fallen timber still cover the landscape around the city. Officials say that the damage has turned parts of the area into a tinderbox. This comes as small wildfires are already starting to occur this spring. And a Minnesota State Trooper accused of groping his fellow trooper is ordered to 2 years of probation. Jacob Christofferson confessed to assaulting a co-worker during training in August at Camp Ripley. He entered a Norgard plea, which is when a defendant pleads guilty but cannot recall events because of intoxication. Christofferson is currently on leave as a trooper and an internal investigation is still active. That's news at this hour from the Brainerd Now newsroom. I'm Tess Taylor.
0: Thank you, Tess. 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
0: First stop in the NBA offseason almost here. The draft will tip off from Brooklyn tomorrow. The focus still remaining on the Giannis Antetokounmpo trade speculation out of Milwaukee. ESPN reporting it's currently a three-team race between the Heat, Celtics, and Timberwolves to acquire the 10-time All-Star. However, others suggest the Bucks' asking price on Giannis remains unrealistic. Well, the money they throw around, not too sure about that. Meanwhile, the Wizards reportedly leaning toward taking Kansas backcourt stud Darren Peterson with the first overall pick. Still seeing BYU forward phenom A.J. DeBonsa, a contender for the top selection, would likely make the short trek to Salt Lake City if he does end up slipping to the Jazz at number two. Taking a peek at the Twins here. First and foremost, with the game that they got tonight against the Dodgers, might be waiting a little bit longer in the concession stand as we see nearly 500 food, drink, and merchandise workers planning to strike. They're employed by Delaware North Co. They did vote to authorize a strike in May. Despite that, Delaware North says it has secured more than 255 supplemental staff members to work, so they do expect a full and uninterrupted ballpark experience. Delaware North said it is actively negotiating with Unite Here Local 17 and has a bargaining session that is scheduled for tomorrow. But meanwhile, the Twins, as they take on the Dodgers tonight, Zebby Matthews starting, but coming off that win with their upper match of their three-game series against the Diamondbacks, 4-2. Saw Trevor Larnach and Alex Jackson each had two hits and an RBI in the victory, while Cody Lawyerson picked up the win in relief. Getting a little bit closer to 500 as they still sit in third place in the AL Central at 38-41. And we'll wrap up here hitting the links. As we see, Wyndham Clark is a major champ once again. Clark collected his fifth tour victory after winning the U.S. Open at Shinnecock Hills Golf Club. 32-year-old finished atop the leaderboard by one stroke at 4 under par. Also won the tournament in 2023. Sam Burns second at 3 under, and Tom Kim finished in third at 1 under par, as we saw defending champion J.J. Spahn failing to make the cut. That's been a look at your Power Loon Sports.
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0: And for your Power Loon forecast, a mostly sunny day, highs up to 76, an east wind at 5. We'll see that switching to the southeast tonight. Overnight lows of 54 with mostly cloudy skies. Seeing a whole lot of showers and thunderstorms for tomorrow, but highs up to 73. And we get a south wind gusting to 20. Overnight lows of 53. Clouds will stroll back through, keeping the showers a rolling with 3/4 inch of accumulation by Tuesday night. Into Wednesday, showers will continue, but partly sunny in 71 as we reach 74 on Thursday with mostly sunny skies. Currently sitting at 63 with the world famous Power Loon game show coming up next here, and we're going to need somebody to play. Looking to give away a $20 certificate to Schaefer's plus a Power Loon Summer 35 t-shirt as well. Looking for caller number 6 at 218-829-1075. Caller number 6, get on and play the game show with us after Warren Zevon on the Power Loon.

0: Guns and Money. 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With 8:50 on the clock, we're going to get into the world-famous Power Loon game show. 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With us on the line, we've got Lynn from Brainerd. What's going on, Lynn?
1: Not much. Just ready to win.
0: Oh, there you go. Did you have yourself a good weekend?
1: Oh, yeah. Always a good weekend.
0: Oh, yeah. Getting any trouble or anything like that, or are you just taking it easy?
1: Well, we can't tell you that.
0: Fair enough. Yeah, all right. We'll keep that between us girls then. All righty here. Well, Lynn, without further ado, you ready to play the world-famous Power Loon game show?
1: I'm ready.
0: All right, let's do it. So, a happy birthday going out to Cindy Lauper today, celebrating 73. Now, a little wrestling question, you know me. Which pro wrestler acted as her bodyguard in numerous WWF events in the 1980s? Was it A, Hulk Hogan, B, Andre the Giant, C, Macho Man Randy Savage, or D, Andy Kaufman?
1: Well, it's not any that I thought it was, so...
0: Oh, okay. All right. Now, since Mitchie isn't here with the lifeline, we can do a 50-50 for you and take away two wrong answers.
1: Okay, why don't you do that?
0: Okay, all right. I don't have a sounder, so I'll just go boom, like they do in Who Wants to Be a Millionaire. All right. Well, that takes off Macho Man and Andy Kaufman, so you're left with Hulk Hogan or Andre the Giant. Which of those acted as Cyndi Lauper's bodyguard in numerous WWF events in the 1980s?
1: I've got to go with Hulk Hogan. That's all I'm saying.
0: Hulk Hogan, that's all you're saying as well. Yeah, there we go. It paid off. There you go. Hulk Hogan, you got it. All right, Lynn, well, you got $20 to Schaefer's and a Power Loon Summer 35 t-shirt. All for you, Lynn. Congratulations.
1: Great. Thank you.
0: Yes, absolutely. Thanks for playing and have an excellent rest of your Monday, Lynn.
1: You bet. You too. Thanks.
0: Right. Bye-bye. Yep, take care. Yeah, Hulk Hogan. Could have been Andy Kaufman, but, you know, he was the intergender wrestling champion of the world at that time, so it wouldn't make sense to be bodyguarding Cyndi Lauper. But congratulations, Lynn. We'll be doing it again tomorrow with the world-famous Power Loon game show, but we got to get into our Zach deep track here for this morning, and I just kind of want to hear

0: 107.5 The Power Loon. Jimi Hendrix with Easy Rider. The trio had debuted That Bad Boy at Fillmore East, on New Year's Eve back in 69. Headed into the studio and, laid down one of them tracks, and then we saw it released on The Cry of Love in 1971. An absolute ripper from the boys there. As we reach 9 o'clock, coming up pretty shortly here, I gotta check the fridge for some leftovers. Hang on.
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0: And a Power Loon weather, mostly sunny day with highs reaching 76. East wind at 5. We'll see that switching to the southeast tonight. Clouds strolling in, overnight lows of 54. Seeing a whole lot of rain tomorrow. Some thunderstorms possibly sneaking in as well. Highs reaching up to 73. Southerlies at 20 as we see overnight lows of 53. Clouds coming in again. 3/4 of an inch of accumulation kind of projected there for Tuesday night. And Wednesday, showers will continue, but a partly sunny day otherwise with 71. And we'll hit 70. 74 Thursday. Mostly sunny for the, official start of Lakes Jam there. Sitting at 64, the Brainerd Lakes home for the best in classic rock. I had checked the fridge for some leftovers, and what did I find? Well, plenty of takeout still left from over the weekend, and somebody had one of their styrofoam boxes there, but the hinge seemed to be a little wonky, so you just open it up, and you just see pasta staring you right in the face. Yeah, it didn't smell too good either. But that don't mean I ain't going to eat it, man. It's free. Always worth the price. But I started working in food service when I was about 14. You kind of get drilled into you that the customer is always right. You know, we're often told that. But there is a new study out there that suggests that rude customers are actually bad for business. You don't say. Researchers have found that repeated rude treatment wears employees down emotionally. Absolutely it does. I still remember when I was 14 getting yelled at for not giving the guy crinkle cut pickles. Yeah, just tore down in front of his family. It was ridiculous. But it does lead to employees caring less. Yep, cutting some corners, planning to quit, and even retaliating on the job with slow service. You know, there's that old adage, don't mess with the people that handle your food. All of that results in even worse customer service. Can affect the bottom line in a big way as well. So research strongly suggesting that managers do their best to make sure that employees are treated with dignity and respect. Now, yeah, Cassie, who is one of my managers when I worked at McDonald's in my hometown, did that to me once where I was kind of just getting yelled at by this dude, and she basically waltzed in and was just like, no. You don't yell at him like that. You can yell at me like that, but not a kid. And I never forgot that, man. But also, it's not always up to the manager. You know, it's kind of up to, you know, us as well to just treat people like, you know, people. Everyone's human beings. They've got their own emotions and stuff that they're going through. So, you know, be kind. It's free to just smile at people. But, also making it clear to customers that rude behavior will not be tolerated. Now, of course, going back to the customer is always right, it seems that people forget to kind of finish that sentence. Customer is always right in terms of taste. Yeah, if they want a lime green house with a pink trim around, yeah, they're well within their right to do so. But just because they're yelling at you doesn't make it right. So be kind to the service workers, man. They put a lot of hard work into everything they do, and it ain't as easy as it sounds either. So just throw out the good vibes today, man. Be kind to people and just do that every day. Come on, what are we doing? But going to hop off my soapbox here and let Noelle skedaddle on in. She's going to keep you kicking off your No Repeat Workday with you until 2. And don't forget, she has got your next Power Loon Garage giveaway keyword coming your way at 11:20. But until tomorrow, take it easy.
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Hope you had a wonderful weekend. Into 9 o'clock, we roll with some Aerosmith.

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0: 7.5, the Pauline and Pink Floyd, and On the Turning Away, heading into the work week, just inside 9 o'clock. Hope you're having a wonderful start to your summer solstice. We'll talk a little bit about the summer solstice throughout the show because I'm a sky junkie, and perhaps if you are too, you might find it just a little bit interesting. Longest day of the year now behind us, Van Halen, and you two ahead of us.
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11: Sunny this morning, becoming partly cloudy this afternoon. Our high today right around 75. Tonight, 53. Tomorrow, mostly cloudy with scattered showers and thunderstorms in the afternoon. High of 72, and there could be some heavy rain, half inch or more possible in places that get those scattered thunderstorms. 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I'm meteorologist Sean Cable. Outside now, it's 61.
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0: U2 and New Year's Day at 107.5, the Power Loon, and Noel with you. Thank you so much for letting me come to your FM on a beautiful AM. Hoping you had a wonderful time celebrating the winter solstice, the longest day of the year. More information throughout the workday on that.
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0: All We Are is Dust in the Wind, Kansas, at 107.5. The Power Loon, of course, formed in Kansas, Topeka, actually, back in 1973, just in front of 10 o'clock, and hoping that you're having a great start to the work week. I'm Noelle with you until 2 o'clock on a no-repeat workday Monday. Rod Stewart, Bon Jovi, and the Cars join us after 10.
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14: I'm meteorologist Rodney Price, turning partly cloudy for your Monday afternoon. Light east wind.

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107.5, practicing our patience. Into the work week we go. Little GNR for you as we head into 10 o'clock. 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

0: crazy little thing called love. Classic Freddie Mercury and Queen. Freddie Mercury would have turned 80 years old this September on the 5th. There's a party across the pond. Boy, if you're looking for a party, friends, this would probably be the one you'd want to go to. They're calling it the Great Pretenders Gala, inspired by his 87 solo track. It takes place at a chateau in Switzerland, and the proceeds from the gala will benefit the Mercury Phoenix Trust, which, of course, was Freddie Mercury's AIDS foundation. We lost Freddie at 45 due to HIV back in 1991. So we're going to celebrate Freddie, and I'm sure we'll do a little something here on the 5th of September as well. So you don't need to go across the pond. You do need to keep it here for Bob Seger and Zeppelin, though.
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12: I'm meteorologist Rodney Price, turning partly cloudy for your Monday afternoon. Light east winds, high temperatures in the mid-70s. Overnight, more clouds on the way. Lows will drop back into the mid-50s. On Tuesday, kind of a rainy day with showers, even a thunderstorm in the afternoon. South winds, highs in the lower 70s. 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Currently 65 degrees.
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0: 107.5, the Power Loon Def Leppard and Photograph, of course, just in front of 11 o'clock. And hoping that you're having a wonderful start to the work week, friends. I'm Noel, taking you through until about 2 o'clock. It's a no-repeat work day. We've got Buffalo, Springfield, and Journey coming up. Also, 11:20, you know it, your next active keyword in the garage giveaway, so keep it here.
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4: I'm meteorologist Rodney Price. Turning partly cloudy for your Monday afternoon. Light east winds, high temperatures in the mid-70s. Overnight, more clouds on the way. Lows will drop back into the mid-50s. On Tuesday, kind of a rainy day with showers, even a thunderstorm in the afternoon. South winds, highs in the lower 70s. 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

0: 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We'd like to help you out. 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
9: I'm meteorologist Rodney Price, turning partly cloudy for your Monday afternoon. Light east winds, high temperatures in the mid-70s. Overnight, more clouds on the way. Lows will drop back into the mid-50s. On Tuesday, kind of a rainy day with showers, even a thunderstorm in the afternoon. South winds, highs in the lower 70s. 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Currently, it's 68 degrees.
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0: 107.5, the Power Loon, along with the Doobies, who will be down at Mystic Lake Amphitheater with Santana later this summer. Should be a great show. The Doobies in Santana. Are you kidding me? Just in front of lunchtime, Latch is your active keyword for the moment. 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

0: Be the afternoon. South winds, highs in the lower 70s. 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

0: shaking things up at 107.5 The Power Loon and closing up shop on a Monday at the Classic Rock Cafe. A beautiful Monday, I might add. Welcome to the work week. I'm Noelle, and it's time for trivia. An easy one today, friends, because it's Monday and our brains are a little mushy out there. What children's books character lived in the 100-acre wood? Yeah, easy one. What children's books characters lived in the 100-acre wood? 829-1075. Good luck.
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0: Our trivia question today was, what children's books characters lived in the 100-acre wood? What kiddo's books character lived in the 100-acre woods? And that, of course, would be Winnie the Pooh. And if you said Winnie the Pooh, good for you, and look at the big brain on you on a Monday, would you?

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0: 107.5, it's only rock and roll, but I love it. There goes Classic Stones. Morrison County Fair is coming to town, kicking off this Thursday, running through Sunday. That's the 25th through the 28th at the fairgrounds in Little Falls. Always a great time down at the Morrison County Fair. Concerts, beer gardens, grandstand events, and on Friday, Hairball will be performing. 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Congrats, friends. You're on the downward side of your Monday workday.
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3: I'm meteorologist Rodney Price, turning partly cloudy for your Monday afternoon. Light east winds, high temperatures in the mid-70s. Overnight, more clouds on the way. Lows will drop back into the mid-50s. On Tuesday, kind of a rainy day with showers, even a thunderstorm in the afternoon. South winds, highs in the lower 70s. 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

0: 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Aladdin will be in theater this week. Hope you're having a wonderful start to the work week. Appreciate you taking me with. I'm Noel Tell 2, some Journey and Billy Idol straight ahead.
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10: I'm meteorologist Rodney Price. Turning partly cloudy for your Monday afternoon. Light east winds, high temperatures in the mid-70s. Overnight, more clouds on the way. Lows will drop back into the mid-50s. On Tuesday, kind of a rainy day with showers, even a thunderstorm in the afternoon. South winds, highs in the lower 70s. 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
1: 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And Lakes Jam, June 24th through 27th, is going to be great at BIR. 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
2: 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And then we've got Ryman and Steelin', the best Beastie Boys tribute band in the country.
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0: 107.5, a little old-time rock and roll for you. Classic Bob Seger and the Silver Bullet Band sitting pretty in front of 2 o'clock. And Logan giving me the boot. He is in next. And, of course, we'll take great care of you throughout your Monday workday with your next active keyword at about 2:20. Workforce Block Party getting you wherever you want to go after that 5 o'clock whistle blows just after 5. And Stairway to 7 for you Zeppelin fans before 7 o'clock. Music after 2 on the way from Aerosmith and Foreigner. Soundgarden is next after a look at your forecast and a goodbye.
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4: I'm meteorologist Rodney Price. Turning partly cloudy for your Monday afternoon. Light east winds, high temperatures in the mid-70s. Overnight, more clouds on the way. Lows will drop back into the mid-50s. On Tuesday, kind of a rainy day with showers, even a thunderstorm in the afternoon. South winds, highs in the lower 70s. 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

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Good afternoon, Logan Vio joining you here. And now, let's get this thing started off right. Here's Dire Straits.

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15: I'm meteorologist Rodney Price. Turning partly cloudy for your Monday afternoon. Light east winds, high temperatures in the mid-70s. Overnight, more clouds on the way. Lows will drop back into the mid-50s. On Tuesday, kind of a rainy day with showers, even a thunderstorm in the afternoon. South winds, highs in the lower 70s. 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

Yep. Oh, but Sarah Fergie. Here's what you missed.

0: Blue Oyster Cult at 107.5, the Power Loon burning for you. Logan Villa with you here on a Monday, and boy, is it full-on summertime in the BLA or what? So much stuff going on this week. Of course, Lakes Jam gets kicked off Wednesday night out at BIR. Four incredible nights of live music and all kinds of entertainment. Of course, you can bring your ATVs, UTVs, things like that. They've got camel rides, I saw. That's going to be awesome. Drunk people and camels, what a combination. But don't forget, Cass County Fair going on this week up in Pine River. That also gets kicked off Wednesday, runs through Saturday. Lots of entertainment there. A Baja Races Demo Derby, goat roping, and the Morrison County Fair also going down in Little Falls. So whether you're kind of in the northern part of our listening area or in the southern part of our listening area, two different county fairs going on. Little Falls got theirs going on. Theirs fires up on Thursday for Morrison County. Hairball is going to be performing Friday night there. So much fun happening in the BLA. God, I love it here in the summertime.
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12: I'm meteorologist Rodney Price, turning partly cloudy for your Monday afternoon. Light east winds, high temperatures in the mid-70s. Overnight, more clouds on the way. Lows will drop back into the mid-50s. On Tuesday, kind of a rainy day with showers, even a thunderstorm in the afternoon.

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The Power Loon, Logan Vio here. 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Hope you've got your air drumsticks ready. 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

0: Not too shabby for a rocker. That's Jackson Brown at 107.5. The Power Loon. Logan Villa with you now. 20 minutes after 3 on a Monday afternoon. Jefferson Starship, Toto, and the Stones all coming your way next.
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12: I'm meteorologist Rodney Price. Turning partly cloudy for your Monday afternoon. Light east winds, high temperatures in the mid-70s. Overnight, more clouds on the way. Lows will drop back into the mid-50s. On Tuesday, kind of a rainy day with showers, even a thunderstorm in the afternoon. South winds, highs in the lower 70s. 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Currently 74 degrees.
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0: 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Zach's hosting. We'll see you there.
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9: I'm meteorologist Mace Michaels. Mostly cloudy for tonight, a low in the low 50s. Clouds stick around for tomorrow, a little breezy with showers and thunderstorms. A high not too far from 70. And rain chances continue for Wednesday, highs in the upper 60s. Drying out for Thursday. Celebrate Independence Day in Worthington, Minnesota. 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

0: 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Logan Vio hanging out with you, and a song from my favorite band next.
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2: I'm meteorologist Mace Michaels. Mostly cloudy for tonight. A low in the low 50s. Clouds stick around for tomorrow. A little breezy with showers and thunderstorms. A high not too far from 70. And rain chances continue for Wednesday. Highs in the upper 60s. Drying out for Thursday. Celebrate Independence Day in Worthington, Minnesota. 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
12: I'm meteorologist Mace Michaels. Mostly cloudy for tonight, a low in the low 50s. Clouds stick around for tomorrow, a little breezy with showers and thunderstorms. A high not too far from 70. And rain chances continue for Wednesday. Highs in the upper 60s. Drying out for Thursday. Celebrate Independence Day in Worthington, Minnesota. 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

107.5, the Power Loon, Tom Petty and the Heartbreakers dancing one last time with Miss Mary Jane. Logan Veo hanging with you here on a Monday evening, cranking up Van Halen at the Power Loon.

0: 107.5, The Power Loon. It's Asia in the heat of the moment. Logan Vio here, and nothing is hotter than our fresh off the presses Power Loon summer t-shirts. That's right. You can look amazing and celebrate 35 years of the best in classic rock with our collectible summer t-shirts. They are back, and that is all thanks to our friends at Shannon's Auto Body. And you can score them on the air through, you know, on-air contests, things like that. But also, if you see us out and about on the streets at different events, we might just give you a shirt. I mean, we've got Lakes Jam. We'll be out there. I'm actually going to be doing my show out there on Thursday. So if you're there, come say what's up. Might have a summer shirt for you. But also, Party on the Patio, Sunkissed Summer with Noel, NHRA Nationals, just anywhere else that we might be out and about, you could score one of these t-shirts. So again, keep an eye out for where we're going on our Power Loon Facebook page. Just search The Power Loon on Facebook. And remember to say thanks to Shannon's Auto Body for our Summer 35 t-shirts.
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12: I'm meteorologist Mace Michaels. Mostly cloudy for tonight, a low in the low 50s. Clouds stick around for tomorrow, a little breezy with showers and thunderstorms. A high not too far from 70. And rain chances continue for Wednesday, highs in the upper 60s. Drying out for Thursday. Celebrate Independence Day in Worthington, Minnesota. Live music, food, fireworks on July 3rd and 4th. Currently, it's 72 degrees.
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0: 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There are two county fairs going on this week in our listening area. Wednesday through Saturday is the 2026 Cass County Fair. 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If you want more information on that, go to Cass County Fair Pine River on Facebook. And then also the Morrison County Fair in Little Falls. That one gets kicked off on Thursday. A whole lot of fun to be had there as well. Concerts, beer garden, grandstand events. 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It's fair season, everybody. It is officially summer in the BLA.
1: We're visiting with Ken Lacey of Lakes Jam, and Lakes Jam, June 24th through 27th, is going to be great at BIR. It's the best camping festival in the country.
2: Yes, and you can bring your ATVs, UTVs, golf carts to get around because we are more than a music festival.
1: Mm-hmm. And so many things going on throughout the grounds at BIR. Tell us a little bit about that.
2: We've got mud trucks, drifting, watercross, poker tournaments, beanbag tournaments, and more.
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2: Wednesday, Chris Hockey's returning to Lakes Jam to kick it off. And then we've got Ryman and Steelin', the best Beastie Boys tribute band in the country.
1: But that's not all. There's music going on all weekend.
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13: I'm meteorologist Mace Michaels. Mostly cloudy for tonight, a low in the low 50s. Clouds stick around for tomorrow, a little breezy with showers and thunderstorms. A high not too far from 70. And rain chances continue for Wednesday, highs in the upper 60s. Drying out for Thursday. Celebrate Independence Day in Worthington, Minnesota. 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
0: 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Logan Vio here as I bring it on home. Wrapping up my show with the Stairway to Seven. A couple of Led Zeppelin tracks back to back. That's how I'll leave you before Ricky steps in. That's right, you might know Ricky. He is our Saturday guy here on the Power Loon, but he's filling in for Slick this week, and he's going to be filling in for me a little bit later on next week as well. So be nice to Ricky. Give him a warm welcome. He's going to play a lot of great rock and roll from 7 to midnight, but I'm leaving you now, so I'll be back again tomorrow. Have a great rest of your Monday, and until next time, we'll talk soon.

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Gonna go higher.

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I'm gonna bring it on home. Bring it on home to you. Watch out, memory.